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1: This is the story of my baker, the meanest cat from old

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1: We got it together, didn't we? Nobody but you.

You know, I was wondering, you know, if she could keep on, because the force, it's got a lot of power, and it makes me feel like

0: 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Uh-huh. And have we got news for you?
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my glasses, I'm out the door. I'm gonna hit this city. Let's before go. I leave, brush my teeth with a bottle of Jack. Cause when I leave for the night, I ain't coming back.